Well, the cold black sea waits for me, me, me. 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But the cold black sea waits forever.

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And all these changing faces never bothered her at all. They just existed like a backdrop or a

So close, up with the static and the radio waves, with satellite television, you can go anywhere.

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It'll never do somehow. When your rooster crows at the break of dawn, look out your window and I'll be gone. You're the reason I'm a-traveling on.

this place, I would listen to you, I wouldn't hesitate. And whether it's for a town